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Oh. 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
5: Still have lingering slowdowns on southbound 5, getting past Sac International. The earlier crash before the river is still clearing. Beyond that, you'll see brake lights from I-80 through downtown. And we still got a motorcycle crash causing a slowdown on southbound 5 near 43rd, but delays are minor. That's traffic. I'm John Yazel.

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0: I found this amazing story and I was going to share it with you. 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
0: Has this happened to you? 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And then, of course, we have your down in the DM. 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

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I'm Sally Helm, host of the podcast History This Week from the History Channel. 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Thomas Jefferson tried them. Rent too high? We've been arguing about that for a while. 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

0: 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And on August 22nd, two of boxing's biggest take center stage. Rolly Romero never follows the script.
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0: 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Rolly Romero versus Teofimo Lopez, August 22nd.
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